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0: 6AR, 1-3 Central, 4.4, turning out, tree grass, scrub fire, Perry Road, Pinja, crew 4, firefighter sergeant in charge.
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0: Star P, this is 10 Central. 266, this is a first alarm. True grass scrub and tire fire. No assistance required. Keep the 4-4 coming though.
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0: This alarm is activated in zone 1. Crew's investigating. Over.
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0: Side P, this is Monterey Central Light Ticket 2, over.
1: Monterey Light Ticket 2, send.
0: Side B, this fire is contained and controlled, and we will be here for approximately 45 minutes. Over.
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0: Robert there from Eaton Australian, over.
1: Eaton, send over.
0: Bears, a first alarm rubbish out on arrival. They possibly had something that was combustible inside the rubbish bin that mounted and caught the fence on fire. We're just going to be on scene for another 10 minutes using the high pressure hose reel to push it over.
1: Watch out, Eaton.

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0: 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Unknown cause. Address correction was number 42 Greenfield Drive, over.
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1: Wanneroo Central Light, Tango 2, send over.
0: IP, this is our final summary. This was a first alarm scrub tyres and bowl. The cause unknown and crews are just about to depart and will be available, over.
1: Roger.

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1: Maddington, send over.
0: 6AR, as per convo with the dock, we're slightly out of district, delayed radios for next hour, over.
1: Maddington, roger out.

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0: SAR from Dunlop. We'll be away from the machines for about half an hour. Be available on the Iris. Over.
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0: from Claremont, over.
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0: They are, we're mobile doing some driver training, be delayed radio. I've spoken with the Sioux and we'll be just on the border of our southern and northern district for about the next 40 to 45 minutes, over.
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1: Kensington, roger, up to 600 Welsh 4 second, you can stand down, over.
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0: 6AR from Stagley Second. We're taking the DBA to 201 Underwood Ave, Florida, WA Rugby Centre. Douglas First was involved in training, so Douglas Second, mobile, over.
1: Douglas Second, roger, out.

0: 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Over.
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1: Douglas, second, roger, out.

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1: Zaglish second, roger, out.

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1: Go ahead, over.
0: At Eddington, received call from St. John. You can stand down, not required, over.
1: Roger, 6 hour. We've just arrived. We'll be here for 1 minute and then we'll make ourselves available. Over.
0: Eddington, Roger. Out.

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0: 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Fremantle second, can be stood down, over.
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1: 6 out. Advising this alarm is activated. 14, zone 1-4. 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
0: Roger, card up at 26 out of Armadale first. 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

0: 6AR from Fremantle First, over.
1: Fremantle First, send over.
0: Just found Uplander that was displaying signs of smoke, overheating. Crews are now just liaising with the of the building. Over.
1: Fremantle First, say again what was overheating, over.
0: Fremantle First 6AR, Uplander was overheating, showing signs of smoke. Crews have just liaising with the building. Over.
1: Roger, Fremantle First.

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1: Claremont, send over.
0: We are now back available for normal in our area. Thank you.
1: Claremont, roger. 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
0: Murdoch, if it received a call advising this was a pot of soup on the stove, you can stand down, over.
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0: Roger.

0: from Midland, over.
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0: Yes, 6R, as per my last comment on P1, we've actually made contact with After Hours, left our phone number there, and they've called us. No need to contact them. We're now available, over.
1: Roger, Midland. Well,

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0: 6 hour, this is a first alarm special set. We've got a car versus car. Towies and St John's are on scene, but no major injuries. We're just going to assist with clean-up and traffic control. Probably be here 15 minutes, over.
1: Eight nautical wind, over, direct.

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0: Vincent First. Thank you for your hospitality today. 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Over.
1: 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Roger and...

0: 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We're now backing our fire district from available, over.
1: Vincent West, roger, out.
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0: Tower from Douglas First, over.
1: Douglas First, ascend, over.
0: Alive, we've just extinguished it, but it's still, there's some residual power coming through from the top solar panel box. Get a CLP out here, because it's two-story to get up to the roof to isolate that power, over.
1: Douglas First, I will call out. A 6AR2 Douglas First, is that fire call, over?
0: Could just be normal road. So, will Western Power come out? They might be able to do it from their end, over.
1: Douglas First, I roger out.
0: Western Power, thank you.

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0: 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Over.
1: Kensington, roger, 2 6 AR, 2 first, second, stand down, over.

0: traffic there from Kensington Pump. Incident closure via P1. We're made up and available. Over.
1: Kensington, arrivant.

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0: Alarm, tree grass scrub, getting to work with hose reel off right tanker, over.
1: Interesting,
0: over. From Midland, over.
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0: Jinjin Light Tanker, we're unable to find any evidence of smoke or fire at the address given. We're investigating some other areas where the railway line runs through town. Are you able to contact train company and get a better location over?
1: Jinjin Light Tanker, will call.

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1: Oakwood 66 out.
0: Fire, we're about to extinguish the fire which is on the road now. Over.
1: Oakwood 34, the beginning of your transmission was cut off. Say again, over.
0: The fire is a mattress that was in the back of a trailer being towed by a ute. The mattress has been thrown out onto the verge and we're now extinguishing the mattress. Over.
1: Oakwood 34, roger out.
0: There is no vehicle fire, so you can stand down, cart up. Over.
1: Oakwood 34, roger out. 26AR2, cart up, stand down. Over.
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0: On Thomas/Nicholson has been made safe. We're returning to station. The owners are on their way.
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0: 6AR, Jinjin 66, located the fire 100 metres north of Honeycomb Road along the rail corridor. Over.
1: Jinjin, light tanker, 66 out.

0: traffic saya, Chin-Chin.
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0: Saya, Chin-Chin, first alarm, scrub fire, approximately 5 metres by 20 metres. For the fire undetermined, it appears to be leaf litter that has been ignited. We've extinguished running fire and continuing to mop up, over.
1: Chin-Chin, light tanker, roger.
0: And 6 AR, Jinjin, further to my last, we have had to cut the chain on the gate to the rail corridor. If you could let train company know.

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1: Kensington, send over.
0: Crews are working to gain access. We'll be here about 20 minutes over.
1: Kensington, arrange.

0: 6,000 CAD up, over.
1: CAD up, Manchester, over.
0: Incident is as reported. We've got a three-car collision, multiple fuel spills. We've also got several injuries, male and female, approximately 40 to 40 years old, and a minor, approximately 5 years old, all suffering with bruising. Police are in attendance. Tow trucks are in attendance. Actually,
1: St.
0: John's has just arrived, over.
1: Cars over a track.
0: 6-3 off from Kensington.
1: Kensington, present, over.
0: It's one elderly patient, responsive on the floor, just unable to get up, still working to gain access, over.
1: Kensington, a roger.

0: XAR 晶晶。
1: 晶晶 Lightaker 3 over。
0: XAR 晶晶 boys distinguished in the area made safe. We've made up returning to station. Appliance is clear of the railway line over.
1: Jin Jin, Light Tanker, Roger Act.

0: 6AR from Belmont Pump. Do we have an air oil attending this incident? Over.
1: Belmont, say again. Over.
0: Right, Miss, can you repeat your last? Over.
1: Belmont, did you request a CLP? Over.
0: Was en route. Over.
1: Belmont, the CLP has not yet been mobilised. Over.
0: I'm requesting an aerial fire call. Over.
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0: From the IC, please make alarm, property fire, and can the CLP come normal road on?
1: First second, a retract.

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1: 3rd, 2nd, roger, add to you, 6R2, Fremantle CLP, stand down, over.
0: P, acknowledge, standing down.

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1: Belmont Stand, over.
2: The second alarm, property fire in the switches to the inverse for a solar system. I'm keeping Perth second here just to investigate the roof space. And I'm probably going to need a call to the comms center on the mobile phone. Over.
1: Belmont, I'll resurrect.

0: Michelle from Perth speaking. Western Power is now on scene. We are no longer required and we're available.
1: Perth second, Roger. Yeah.

0: 6 hour first crew, back up quiet, over.
1: First, roger. 6 hour Vincent first, you can stand down, over.
2: 6 hour Vincent first, acknowledge we're available, over.
1: Vincent first, roger, out. Yeah.
0: Six AR from Perth CLP. We've been released from this and we're available radio, over.
1: Perth CLP, roger, out.
0: Over.
1: This is our last call, say again, over.

0: Beckley's first receiving.
1: Beckley's first, send over.
0: The isolating solar panel had switch had shorted to quarter lights in the area, so Western Power are in attendance. They're waiting on an electrician. We've used the CLP to cover the solar panels. The area's been made safe. The first alarm with additional appliances. We are made up and available.
1: Deck is first, watch out. Yeah.

0: 6 hours from Cardup area has been made safe. It's left in the hands of Waypole. We're available.
1: Cardup, roger.

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0: First alarm, property fire. 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
0: 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Over.
1: 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Over.
0: Can stand Mandra first down. Have Raruna still coming. Normal road conditions. Over.
1: Roger. Out to you. 6AR to Mandra first.
2: First received, standing down, returning back to our area, over.
1: Mandra first, roger, out to you, 6AR to Waruna 34, did you receive that, over?
2: 34 received, proceed normal road, over.
1: Waruna 34, roger, out.

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0: 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You can stand Maruna down. Crews are about ready to enter the roof space with the tick to investigate. Over.
1: Roger. Pinjarra out to you. 6AR to Maruna 3-4.
2: 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Standing down. 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
1: Maruna 3-4, roger out.
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0: 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Over.
1: 6AR to Vincent, first, roger, out to you. Vincent, second, acknowledge, stand down, over.
0: We're available, over.
1: Vincent, second, roger, out to you. Vincent, correction, Perth first, acknowledge, stand down, over.
0: Perth first, acknowledged, out. 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

0: from Manchester First. This alarm's been activated. 9-4. Cruiser investigating, over.
1: Manchester First, roger, out.

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1: Pinjarra, go ahead, over.
0: So I've had crews enter the roof space and use a thermal imaging camera. They couldn't locate nothing in the roof space of the house. They currently exited the roof space and now inside. A bit more description from the house owner. The crews are now doing a full 360 internal of the house using the thermal imaging camera. Just checking out any other power points and hotspots in the walls, over.
1: Pinjarra, Roger, out.

0: 6AR2, last caller, transmission broken. Say again, call sign, over.
1: XAR, Mandra first, RAP-T1 final summary and over.
0: Mandra first, roger, out.

0: Sure.
1: And go ahead, over.
0: Jessica, could fire inspection of the roof base using the thermal imaging camera and the internals of the house. Nothing found. On arrival, the house was full of smoke. The power remains isolated and demarcated within the meter box. The solar array is also isolated. We have an electrician on its way. 3-4 and light tanker made up, returning the station, over.
1: Pinjarra, roger, out.

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0: This is a first line mobile property fire. It's an e-scooter on fire. We've got one crew member dressed in BA, about to extinguish it with a dry cam extinguisher. We're going to be here about 20 minutes. Over.
1: Geraldton First, roger, Alpha.

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0: 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That's on a fire, no backup required, over.
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0: 6IP. This is Warner Joondalup SNGR truck. We have arrived at RFA and are making contact. 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
1: Perth first, Roger out.

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0: Zone 11 on the 6th floor, crews investigating.
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1: 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Out.
0: Geraldton First, final summary P1, we're also available. Over.
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1: Bunbury First, send over.
0: First alarm, traffic accident, no persons trapped. Waypole, St. John's and towing in attendance. We require Western Power for electrical isolations on a damaged light. We're making vehicle safe and liaise with Waypole for handover, over.
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2: Tango, over.
0: Jack, so we've located the unit, made contact with St. John's. Our patient has been released from the bathroom. We're just seeing if we can assist them to get them out of the ambulance. We'll be here approximately 10 minutes later.
2: Roger out.

0: 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This is Wanneroo Joondalup SESGR truck. We have made up from RFA and returning to unit. Over.
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0: Tower from Vincent First. This alarm is activated on the third floor in the lift lobby east. 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
1: Vincent First, Roger.

0: Jenningsville, following the summary order. We are available.
1: TSAC Jenningsville, update's been received. Thank you. Roger that.
0: Room full of smoke. All occupants are out of the building. Crew's getting into BA to get to work, over.
1: Six, our last call are distorted. Say again, over.
0: Six AR from Maddington. How do you read, over?
1: Maddington, you're loud and clear now. Say again, over.
0: We have one room full of smoke. Crew's donning BA. Preparing to get to work, over.
1: Maddington, roger out.
0: 6R from Maddington, as stated earlier, all occupants are out of the building, over.

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Chiefs out of Bennington, item.

0: 6RP, this is Wanneroo Trundleup CSGR truck. We are made up and have returned to unit, over.
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0: Charlie Canningvale, over.
1: Yeah, we've received getting dressed and sent out, over.
0: Roger Canningvale, we are going to need you to redivert or to proceed to Dobbo. We put you on, assigned you to the wrong address. Stand by for an address correction to an incident in Cannington, over.
1: Okay, it's come through now. Getting changed and acknowledged.
0: Canningvale, thank you, Roger out.

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0: 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Casualty or driver has been transported to hospital with St. John. Waypole are in attendance, still in attendance. Is that the vehicle will stay in situ. We're returned to station and available, over.
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0: now checking westbound range 437.
1: Canning Vale, if they haven't, we will do now. Over.

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2: XAR from Maddington, over.
1: Maddington, go ahead, over.
2: XAR, crews have located the fire and extinguished burning clothing in a single room. Power, gas have been isolated. Prime confirms there is nobody inside the building. Welshpool First PPV fan is now being set up to assist with ventilation, over.
1: Maddington, Roger, is the other Welshpool vehicles able to be released or are they required, over?
2: We'll look to need to immobilise the Welshpool crew. The PPV fan's not being used from, they're just providing emergency. Stand by, I'll advise ASAP, over.
1: Maddington, Roger, out.

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1: First of all, property seems to be not smouldering, a green power dome. Address correction is 20 Garden Street, Kennington. It will require Western Power for the main feed going into the premise. Power is currently off at the premise and smouldering. Green around the box. We'll keep this safe until Western Power arrives later.
0: Kenningville, Roger, out.

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1: Perfect, go ahead, over.
0: We've investigated the area of this alarm activation. There's no reason for it to activate. We've reset and left it with the strata manager. We're available, over.
1: Was that Perth first or Perth second giving the update, over?
0: 6AR, that was Vincent first, over.
1: Roger, Vincent first out.

0: Alpha Post Second.
1: Post Second, go ahead, over.
0: Off in zone 25 in the car park, cruiser investigating.
1: Post Second, roger out.

0: 6AR from first second. Cruise report known as sign of fire. You can stand him down back up.
1: First second, roger, out. First acknowledged, then down, over.

0: Child from Eddington.
1: Maidington, go ahead, over.
0: The fire's been extinguished, overhauled, and the structure's been ventilated. We're just working with the staff here to make provisions for the occupants at the moment. We'll be releasing Welsh Pool First shortly, over.
1: Maddington, Roger out.

0: They are from Canningvale, Western Bowers on the scene. Liaising with them. Just wait another 10 minutes over.
1: Canningvale, Roger, out.
2: Final message, Iris, available, over.
1: Kurt Dickens, Roger, out.

0: took VAR to Perth Second, over. Perth Second, the alarm at the Civic Square Apartments has reactivated. We will be sending a new message into your iris momentarily. Over.
1: 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Thank you.

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0: from Canning Doppler.
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0: Western Towers access to the Green Dome. We've checked inside of the six. There's no further sign of any heat or fire. That's the Western Tower.

0: from Canning Doppler.
1: Canning Vale, go ahead, over.
0: Western Towers access the Green Dome. We've checked inside of the tick. There's no further sign of any heat or fire. That's the Western Tower, and we are available, over.
1: Canning Vale, roger, out.

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0: Yeah, we've realised this incident. 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We'll be here for another 5 or 10 minutes, over.
1: Dan Craig, Roger, out.

0: From Perth Firth, I'm activated, zone 100, level 1, over.
1: Perth Firth, roger. Out.

0: 6 hour from the first into closing message via P1, over.
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0: 6R from Dunkirk, final time, over.
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0: Yeah, I'm going to classify this as a special service call. We're unable to find the source of the smell. We've had a good look around the premises. We're unable to find any. The smell has dissipated while we've been there. We've left this with the owner. We've advised her to call 000 if she thinks that the smell is getting worse again. We're available radio, returning to station, over.
1: Dunkirk, roger, out.

0: 6R Cavalier 2nd, turning out the structure fire with country pump, light tanker and 2-4, over.
1: Kalgoorlie 2nd, how many BA rears, over?
0: 6 BA wearers, over.
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0: 6AR from Kalgoorlie first. 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Stand down, Kalgoorlie second. Over.
1: Kalgoorlie first, roger. 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Over.
2: 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Stand down. 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Over.
1: Kalgoorlie second, roger. 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
1: Kalgoorlie second, roger, out.
0: Per second.
1: Per second, go ahead, over.
0: This premises, stand down, back up.
1: Per second, roger, out to you. Vincent, second, acknowledge, stand down, over.
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0: 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Can you add us back to this incident? Over.
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1: Jolton first, send over.
0: Yeah, we've arrived on scene and haven't found anything alight at this point in time, apart from maybe some smoke coming from a residential chimney. We're investigating. We've made contact with the original caller as well. So we'll just have a look around and see whether or not we can track something down. Over.
1: Gelson, sir. Roger out.

0: 6AR to Kensington, over.
1: They are to Kensington, go ahead.
0: Kensington, we have had a call from site advising this is a false alarm. Over.
1: Right, over.
0: Kensington, roger, out.

0: 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We're available, over.
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0: this is Rockham Crinan STC responding to RFA. Figures 7127, 5 on board, over.
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1: Second receiving.
0: 3rd second, there's been a slight adjustment in location. It's 265 Guildford Road, over.
1: Roger, 265 Guildford.
0: First, acknowledge address update, over.

0: 6 out from Perth second, update Iris over.
1: Perth second, roger. Is Western Power required, over?
0: Western Power can stand down.
1: Perth second, roger, out.

0: 6AR from Murdoch Pump. This alarm has gone off in zone 2. Crews are investigating. Over.
1: Murdoch Pump, roger out.

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0: Call for police. We are the person is lighting further fires and is still on the loose, over.

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0: Star Fremantle First. Our services are no longer required at this incident. We have been released and we are available. Over.
1: 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Out.

0: This is Jilton Second, turning out to DBA at Jilton Health Campus. Over.
1: Jilton Second, Roger. What vehicle are you in? Over.
0: 6AR, both CP and light tanker, crew of 5, 4BA wearers.
1: Jilton Second, Roger. Out.
2: From Gerald First, there is no sign of smoke or fire. You can stand down, back up, over.
1: Geraldton First, Roger, out to you. Geraldton Second, acknowledge, stand down, over.
0: They are Geraldton Second, acknowledging, stand down, returning to station, available by radio.
1: Geraldton Second, Roger, out.
3: Pinjarra,
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3: 6AR, Pinjarra, light tanker. Crew of 2, turning out a road crash rescue. Oakley Dam, over.
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1: Marina Light Tank Transfer, turning out to Marina, MVA, over.
0: Marina, roger, out.

0: SAR, Pajero 34, turning out to traffic accident, Scarp Road car park, Curve 2, over.
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0: Correct, Roger, out to you, Pinjarra Light Tanker, acknowledge address update, over.
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0: Pinjarra, Roger, out to you, Waruna, Light Tanker, acknowledge address update, over.
3: Tanker, acknowledge address update, over.
0: Roger, out to you, Waruna 3-4, acknowledge address update, over.
3: Waruna 3-4, receive.
0: Roger, out.

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2: 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We have no SJA or waypoint on site at the moment. 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
0: 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We'll keep Varuna coming. 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
1: 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The driver will self-extricate with some support around the head and shoulders. 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Stand it down over.
0: Sinjara, roger. 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Waruna, acknowledge. 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
0: 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The roadway is blocked here by the vehicle. 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
0: Belmont, roger, out to you. Kensington, acknowledge, stand down, over.
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0: Yeah, got a alarm for Zone 13, crews investigating, over.
1: Belmont, roger, out.

0: Midland, over.
1: Midland, go ahead, over.
0: Fire reported by police has been extinguished. We just spotted another plume near Jason Street. I'll give you an address when we get there. You can close your system. First alarm, rubbish, cause deliberate, over.
1: AR2 Midland, Wilco, and awaiting the address of the new incident, over.
0: Be in touch shortly with the address, over.
1: Midland, roger out.

0: SAR from Midland Light Tanker. Could you please add us back to this job? Over.
1: Midland Light Tanker, Midland Pump advised okay to close the incident that you're currently on, and they'll give us an address update for a new incident, which I'll add you to once we have the address over.

0: calling from Midland, Nova.
1: Midland, go ahead, over.
0: So we believe this might have just been a plume from a business premises or a wood smoke from a house. Yeah, we'll call that a justifiable false alarm available at
1: Midland, roger out.

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1: Freeman to Perth, go ahead, over.
0: We have investigated up and down Hampton Road and Fothergill. We are unable to locate this incident. Do you have any further information, over?
1: Fremantle first, negative. This is the location given by St. John's. We will contact them for more information, over.
0: Roger, well, at this stage we'll make this a malicious false alarm. We're unable to locate the incident, car or persons, over.

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0: 6AR Fremantle first. We're still getting more information from St. John's, but Elmer and Atfield could be a possible intersection, over.
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0: Fremantle first, roger.

0: 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You're no longer required. You can stand down, over.
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0: Yeah, this alarm's gone off outside Unit 8, crew's investigating.
1: Belmont, roger,

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0: Alpharam Vinton first. This alarm is activated in zone 6 in the staff toilet. Crew's investigating. Over.
1: Vinton first. Roger. Out.

0: 6AR from Vincent First. Cruise report, no sign of fire, no backup required, over.
1: Vincent First, roger. Out to you, 6AR, Vincent Second. You can stand down, over.
0: 6AR from Vincent Second, receive that, available radio.
1: 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Out.

0: SAR from Vincent Cerf. This is an update via P1. We're available, over.
1: 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Out.

0: from Calgary.
1: Calgary,
0: send over. Yeah, 6AR, this alarm has gone off in zone 1. Cause was from a heater. Crews are resetting. Over.

0: 6AR from Vincent First. This alarm is activated in zone 3, 6 and 7 on levels 1, 4 and 8. There are workmen in this area, crews investigating, over.
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0: 5P, Bullsbrook 3-4, turning out to traffic crash, Stock Road, Bullsbrook, cross the Tonkin Highway, crew 2 over.
1: Bullsbrook, a 3-4, or a draft.
0: A 6-8B, Bullsbrook 3-4, we do have some information, volunteer is on scene, the fire has been extinguished. West Swan were not very quiet, just Bullsbrook, over.
1: Bullsbrook 3-4, roger out to you, 6AR to West Swan, you can stand down, over.

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1: West 134, you can stand down. Over.
0: Roger, we were just departing, we're not stand down. Available, yeah.
1: Hellenbrook, then over. Is he gonna... A 6 hour.
2: This is Hellenbrook, are we still required, over?
1: Hellenbrook, you can stand down, over.
2: Roger, standing down, return to the station, over.
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1: Rockingham first, roger out.

0: 6OP, Baldwin 3-4, we've arrived. 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

0: 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Fire has been extinguished. St. John's are dealing with one injured person. Over.
1: Bullfrog 3-4, roger out.

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0: Roger, we've got involved, a BMW saloon, a Volkswagen saloon, and a truck with a trailer. Or the BMW has struck the other two vehicles. 749 Truckman Hall, classified as special service. We've just got some rubbish to clear up. We'll make the vehicle safe. We should be here around about 30 minutes, over.
1: Book 3-4, Roger out.

0: Looks like vehicle book 34, just checking if weight poll have been requested for this incident, over.
1: Bullfrog 34, do you require a weight poll, over?
0: Roger, that'd be a good idea. One driver's got no insurance by the sound of it, and people are looking for making claims, over.
1: Bullfrog 34, Roger out.

0: Bobby, H-4, over.
1: Turning out to DPA, Harvey Hospital, Hayward Street, and a right, over.
0: Harvey, H-4, roger out.